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1: Oh, this is an actual live person. How are Deb? Okay.
2: Actual live person, not a robot, not AI, not a recording.
1: Awesome. Okay. I wanted to do Sunday Night Slow Jam oral expression if we can.
2: Wait a minute. How do I know you're not a robot?
1: Well, my name's Christina. I'm from Stockton, California. And yeah, I guess that's how you'll know.
2: This could be a really smart robot, though. You know, AI, you can't really tell.
1: That's true, too. What can I do to prove it?
2: It's the vibe. I feel the vibe. I think we're good. Christina is your name, and you're in Stockton, California. Is that right?
1: Yes, I am. All right.
2: Who's this going out to?
1: Listening on K-Win.
2: Oh, thank you.
1: This is going out to Alex Arista. He's over in Avenal, California. And I just want to tell him that thinking of him as usual, and I'm looking forward to all our plans to come. And good night, and I love him, and he'll

0: are tonight. Let's remember some special times and maybe make some new memories too. Welcome into the Sunday Night Slow Jams, and you are right on time. 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
1: This is Audra. I'm calling from Lafayette, Indiana, and this message is for my husband, Corey. I love you, baby, and I cannot wait till you come home.
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1: Hi, this is Taylor. I just wanted to call and tell my fiance Braden that I hope that he loves me.
2: Taylor, I have a question.
1: Okay.
2: Your fiance's Braden. This is the man you're going to marry.
1: Yes.
2: And you're not sure if he loves you or not?
1: No. I know he loves me. I just wanted to say that to be funny.
2: Okay, cool, because I was concerned. Okay, I love that. Taylor, where are you calling from?
1: I'm calling from Tulsa, Oklahoma.
2: I love that you're listening tonight. I love that you and Braden are listening tonight. Thank you so much for both listening to the show, and I want to congratulate the both of you.
1: Thank you so much. We're actually driving right now, so...
2: I love it. I wish you an amazing life together, filled with slow jams every night, too, okay?
1: Thank you so much. We do love slow jams.
2: Taylor and Braden in Tulsa, Oklahoma, thank you for checking in tonight.
1: Thank you. 9.1 to be slow jams.
2: I love it. May God bless the both of you. Thank

0: for me to say it's good to see you tonight is definitely an understatement. I'm so happy to have you with us tonight. This show, Sunday Night Slow Jams, has become a full-on tradition, a weekend ritual. If you've been with us for years or even decades or even since the 90s when we started the show, I won't say that too loud, give my age away. Thanks for coming back every Sunday for Sunday Night Slow Jams. If you're new to the show, if this is your first time listening, well, I think you're going to like what you're going to hear tonight. We're just getting started. R-Dub wrapping up hour number one with tonight's special dedications. We call them oral expressions.
1: My name is Vania. I'm from Charlotte, North Carolina. And my man, Deion Noble, located in Pollock, Louisiana. Baby, you mean the world to me. I love you so much, and I'm so happy that you're coming home.
2: Hello, this is Anthony Coca calling out of Las Cruces, New Mexico. I'd like to leave an oral expression to my beautiful fiance, Crystal Elias, and to my beautiful daughter, Leia Coca. I love you guys so much. I'm glad that I can continue this journey with you for the rest of my life. I love you both so much.
3: Hi, this is Kalia from Omaha, Nebraska. I want to give an oral expression to my man. Baby, I love you and I miss you so much. I can't wait for you to come home, be a father to your kids. We love you and we miss you.
4: 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I am in Jacksonville, Florida. This goes out to my husband, Joshua. I love you a lot, to infinity and beyond.
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The man with the slow jams. It's R-Dub. And Sunday night slow jams.

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1: Hi, if I want to give out an apology shout out, can I do that with you, or how
2: you
1: do we
2: sure
1: go about
2: can.
1: It?
2: Absolutely. You don't sound like someone very sorry.
1: Oh, it's because I'm really nervous because I'm talking to you. I called and hung up, and then I called again.
2: Oh, I'm just messing with you. Of course, we'll take care of you. We'll take good care of you. What's your name?
1: My name's V.
2: And V, where are you calling from tonight?
1: I'm calling from Baldwin Park, California.
2: Beautiful. And you're saying sorry to who?
1: I want to say sorry to Puppet from Chicago.
2: Okay, and what do you want to tell him?
1: I want to tell him that I'm sorry for the disrespect, but that he means everything to me, and that I love him very, very much.
2: Can I speak for the fellas for a second?
1: I'm sorry?
2: Can I speak for all the fellas for a second?
1: Yeah.
2: That respect is so important. It's right up there with love. It's as important, maybe even a little bit more important than love, and is the respect. So, yeah, I'm glad you made that apology. That's a good first step.
1: Thank you.
2: You're so welcome. V, I hope things work out for you. Thanks for listening in Baldwin Park on 93.5 K-Day. I appreciate you.
1: You're welcome. Bye.
2: Good night. Shaw.
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0: Well, if you like what you're hearing tonight, please share the show with your circle. Don't hog it for yourself. Don't be stingy. Put it out there. I think the best way to do it is jump on social media and just let your friends know you're listening to Sunday Night Slow Jams right now. If you want to tag us in your Insta story, just tag Slow Jams, S-L-O-W-J-A-M-S, while we take care of these oral expressions.
1: Hi, my name is Princess, calling from Portland, Oregon. I'd like to give an oral expression out to the love of my forever, Harmonious Rabagoo. Baby, I love you, and there's nowhere else I would rather be than to be here, right here with you. I love you, and I miss you so much.
2: This is Jesus El Gizi, out here from Yuma, Arizona, to my wife, Karina, La Nina Baby Ramirez, and to all my children, Theo, Ariana, and Kiana. I want to say Daddy loves you guys. Thank you. Have a good night.
3: Hi, this is Madison. I'm from Sepulpa, Oklahoma, and I'm just sending an oral expression out to Levi Dalton. I miss you, baby. You're my favorite person, and I love you so much, and I can't wait for you to come home.
4: 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I'm sending my oral expression out to Tremere. I'm so very grateful you're a part of my life. I appreciate you, and I will cherish you every day.
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1: Hi, can I leave a message?
2: You may leave an oral expression.
1: For a loved one.
2: What's your name?
1: Brianna.
2: Hi, Brianna. Where are you calling from?
1: I'm calling from West Virginia.
2: Okay. And who would you like to express yourself to?
1: I'm expressing myself to my son. Today's his 9th birthday.
2: You say his 9th birthday?
1: Yeah.
2: Amazing. He should be in bed, though. It's getting late.
1: He is not. We are traveling.
2: Oh, cool. Where are you going to?
1: We are going to the beach.
2: To the beach? This late? Okay.
1: Yeah.
2: All right. Sounds like an adventure.
1: It is. We're almost there, though.
2: Are you guys blasting slow jams in the car tonight?
1: We are. Yes. That's why we just heard it.
2: I appreciate that so much. All right. So he's 9. What's his name, by the way?
1: Kyrie.
2: All right. What do you want to tell Kyrie tonight? What's your message?
1: My message to Kyrie is I love you very, very much, son. I hope that you have a very good birthday. And mommy loves you so much.
2: It's beautiful. Have a safe trip tonight. Be safe out there, okay?
1: Thank you. We're almost there.

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Miguel and Michelle tonight in Greeley, Colorado. I can't wait to see what the future holds for us. 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Marcus and Mason in Midland, Texas. They hear us five nights a week on B93. Marcus says, I love you, and I appreciate everything you do for me and our family. And from Lindy to Jose in Tulsa, Oklahoma, I'm sorry, and I miss you in my life. It's easy to hit the website tonight or anytime. 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Online expressions tonight from Elizabeth in Montana, for Chevy in Corcoran, California. I love you and you are my world. Here's more long distance love from Samantha in South Bend, Indiana. Pablo's in Pekin, Illinois. I love you and I miss you and I'll always be there for you. From Delhi to Xavier in New Iberia, Louisiana. Make that Desi. I called her Delhi. Well, she's a snack. She could be a snack. Desi to Xavier, New Iberia, Louisiana. I love you and I miss you and I can't wait to see you. Kelly's in Jackson, Mississippi, for Orlando and Salem, Oregon. She's thinking about you. From Lyric to Caden in Lincoln, Nebraska. Mosley is in Albuquerque, New Mexico tonight, for Christy in Austin, Texas. Daniel and Diana slow jamming five nights a week with us in Corpus Christi, Texas tonight on Hot Z95. From Lefty to Susanna in San Diego, California. Daniel in Roseburg, Oregon, for Sam in Colorado Springs. R-Dub back in a minute. Another full hour of tonight's Sunday night slow jams. 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
1: Hi, this is Christopher, not all the way from Las Vegas, Nevada. This message, apology, is for Sonny Guerrero, who's out there in Virginia. I just want to tell you I'm so sorry. I hope you can understand how much this means to me and how much you mean to me as well. Please forgive me.
2: My name is Ashley. I'm from Omaha, Nebraska. I'd like to apologize to Kansas. Baby, I'm sorry, and I love you. And I miss you so much.
3: Hi, my name is Michael Palacios. I'm calling out of Sacramento, California. And I want to say an apology to my girlfriend, Rebecca, for what we're going through. We broke up, but I'm hoping to God that we can get together and get it right so that we can be happy. I'm sorry, baby. I love you.
4: Hi, this is Nakia Emma. I'm from Colorado Springs, Colorado. I'm sending sorry to Johnny, my husband. I'm sorry that I haven't been how I need it to be, but you know I love you and you're always there for me. You do a lot, so the kids appreciate you. I appreciate you.

0: 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So when you call in tonight, a couple of pieces of info before you pour your heart out. I need your name, then I need your location. Tell us where you're listening from, your city and state and country. Tell us who it's going out to, who your special message is to, and then the point of no return. Drop that oral expression.
1: This is Zaria calling from Sacramento, California. Kalia, I love you. I love you 3 months and many more to come. I love you, boo.
2: Albert Felix from Tucson, Arizona. I'm sending this oral expression to my wife, Melissa. I love you, baby, with all my heart. You're my soulmate. Love you forever.
3: Hey, R-Dub. This is Ashley calling from Anchorage, Alaska. I want to give an oral expression out to myself because I've been through the most. The ups and the downs, the left and the right, to the hell and back. And you know what? I have stayed with my head up high. Thank you.
0: You are so welcome. Keep your head up high. And I think in the 32 years I've been doing the show, I don't think anyone's ever made an oral expression to themselves. So that's a new one. There's always a first. And I'm so here for it. Back in a minute with your online expressions. 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And more Sunday Night Slow Jams.
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perfect way to wrap up your weekend. It's Sunday night. It's Sunday night. Slow jams. One in a million. Love it, babe. Love it, babe.

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1: Oh, hi.
2: Hey.
1: Hi, R-Dub. How are you doing?
2: I'm good. How are you doing tonight?
1: I am doing good. I was listening to you on the radio on the way home. I did not expect you to answer.
2: Thank you for listening. I did not expect you to call. So, you know what? We're on the same wavelength here tonight.
1: Yes. Well, I was calling to see if I'd be able to send an oral expression.
2: Absolutely. What's your name?
1: My name's Adriana.
2: Okay, Adriana, where are you calling from?
1: San Angelo, Texas.
2: San Angelo, Texas. And who's on your mind tonight, Adriana?
1: I wanted to send an oral expression to Jamal in San Angelo.
2: Okay, what's your message to Jamal?
1: I just wanted to let him know that I love him so much. I'm very grateful for him, and I look forward to the next years that come with him.
2: I love that for you guys so very much. Adriana, thanks so much for listening tonight. Thank you and Jamal for tuning in tonight. I really appreciate it. All our friends in San Angelo, Texas, I appreciate you a lot.
1: Yeah, 15 years and running.
2: I love that so very much. You don't even know. So I hope to hear from you both again real soon.
1: All right, thank you. Have a good night.
2: All right, safe travel home. Good night.

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1: Do you do this stuff?

Sunday night. It's the Sunday night slow jams. My favorite part of the show, even more than the music, is hearing from you. 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I love you beyond the universe. Allison and Beto in Tucson, Arizona. I love you and I miss you and I can't wait to get married. And from Jessica to LaTerrence in Beaumont, Texas. I'll always be there for you through the good times and the tough times. I love you and I miss you so much. These are online expressions from slowjams.com. Eileen's in Phoenix, Arizona. From Marlon in San Diego, California. I love you more than words can explain. Freddie in Antelope, California. For Eden in Dallas, Texas. You're still my number one. David and Erica checking in Colorado Springs, Colorado. He's missing you. From Dieter to Michael in Oakdale, Louisiana. Rivia and Jerry hear us 5 nights a week in Lubbock, Texas on 104.9 The Beat. Stacy in Albuquerque, New Mexico. From Mike in Santa Fe. Valencia in Fort Pierce, Florida. For Thomas in Bridgeport, Connecticut. And we'll say hello and good night to Rye and Alabanza in Honolulu, Hawaii, and Tejan and Kelsey in Austin, Texas. 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I'll be looking for you.

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Hey, what's going on, everybody? This is Magic with the NB Riders, and we're kicking back with my boy R Dub. Keep it locked right here, and I want you to dedicate a slow jam to that special girl, somebody you love. Let's get lost in love tonight with R Dub. Come on, y'all.

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3: 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I appreciate you, and I love you, and I thank you for doing the best you can with my kids.
4: My name is Dwight Burgess. I'm from Anchorage, Alaska. I'd like to apologize to my girlfriend, Marissa.
5: This is Angelina from Midland, Texas, sending out an I'm sorry expression to my husband, Manuel Alvarez. Baby, I'm sorry. I should have just listened to you when you told me what to do. I love you and thank you for everything and having patience with me.
6: I'm Warren. I'm calling from Portland, Oregon. I'm sending an apology out to Melody from Amboy, Washington tonight. I'm really sorry for what I did. I feel awful, man. I really messed this up. But I know I can make it up to you and that we can be happy again.

0: fourth and final hour of tonight's Sunday Night Slow Jams. And the real ones listen for the entire show. So I'm talking to you. I'm including you. Let me know you're still listening tonight. Check in with us on Facebook, facebook.com/slowjams, or our IG, our Instagram is slowjams too, SLOWJAMS. I'll be looking for you while we drop these oral expressions.
1: Hello, my name is Annette Perez from Pomona, California. I would like to send an oral expression to my husband, Clayton Perez, out in Honolulu, Hawaii. And I would like to tell him that I love him and miss him.
2: My name is Michael Itachi. I'm from Tulsa, Oklahoma. I'm just going out to Deborah O'Riordan. I love you, babe. And I miss you. Always and forever.
3: This is Dakota Kaminki from Farmington, New Mexico. I'd like to give an oral expression to Ozzy. You're so kind, and I love you so much.
4: And this is Rosaline from Yakima, Washington. My oral expression is for Nicholas Allen in Yakima, Washington. I love you, and I'm sorry for the hard times that we've been having lately, and I hope things get better.
0: We finish out the show with some public displays of affection with your goodnight kisses. So, if you're ready to kiss him through the phone, call 877-209-0631. We want some good ones on the radio tonight to close out the show. The rest of tonight's Sunday Night Slow Jam starts next. This hour is brought to you by Atlantic Records, presenting Bruno Mars' Risk It All.

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1: Hey, yo. Did I get you on the line?
2: Got me on the line.
1: Right on. What's up, man?
2: George, what are you doing tonight?
1: Oh, just on my way home. About to get home to my old lady.
2: Okay. And where are you calling from? What city and state are you in?
1: I'm in Tucson, Arizona.
2: All right, man. What's your old lady's name?
1: Felicia.
2: We have to remind everyone that's actually a term of endearment.
1: Is it?
2: Of course. It better be. Yeah. That's a term
1: yeah,
2: of endearment.
1: Yeah, it's a good thing, right?
2: Yeah, it's a good thing.
1: Right on.
2: What do you want to tell her?
1: I just want to tell her I love her and I appreciate, you know, her work with me through everything I've been going through lately. And you know, I recognize everything she's doing. I love her.

Hey, what's going on, everybody? This is Neo inside the Sunday Night Slow Jams with R-Dub. Let's talk about my joint, So Sick. So Sick is about the first time I ever fell in love and the way that I allowed my friends' opinions to be more important than my own and even than hers, and thus messing that relationship up. Yeah, it was a very difficult song to write, but it was a song that needed to be written. Shout out to everybody who lost somebody. Yeah. Anyway, back right here, Sunday Night Slow Jams. Whatever you do, don't turn off the radio.

0: My name is Paula. I'm from Sacramento, California, and I'm sending a goodnight kiss to Shimazir, Montana, in Nigeria. Much love to you, baby. Good night.
1: Mwah. Hi, this is Quay calling all the way from Portland, Oregon. I just want to say goodnight, calling from AJ all the way to New York. Baby, I love you. Mwah.
2: This is Kyla Earth from Omaha, Nebraska. I want to give my husband, Jonathan Earth, a kiss goodnight. I love you, babe.
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4: 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Ain't that the truth? 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
1: Lost in emotion, mama's youngest. 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

There's an L in every lesson, boy, you owe it to the world. 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

0: Once again, thank you for being in the neighborhood. We got a whole lot more show coming up for you. So do continue to hang out with us in the neighborhood. Everyone is still talking about it.
1: Drake.
0: 3 brand new albums, man.
2: Yes.
0: Yeah, I had a chance kind of over the weekend to listen a little bit more because when it dropped, man, everybody, hey, what you think? And I think some of the tracks that still stand out are just some of the moments. For one, I'll listen to a song and I'm like, okay, wait, is this Iceman? Is this a B-beat? You know what I'm saying? Is it it's still a lot of music for me.
2: Yes.
0: And I want to tell you, man, I had family over yesterday and then Saturday was my daughter's prom.
3: Yeah, yeah, yeah.
0: So I couldn't like lock in, but it's been in my house, dude. Like my son is home from college.
2: Mm-hmm.
0: My wife is an extreme Drake fan. My daughter is, all I heard this whole weekend was
1: Drake.
0: Yeah, man. That's anything valid. Different for you now that you had a chance to sit with it?
2: I mean, yeah, I think definitely Iceman is more of like a, you know, he got vulnerable. He talked about, he's throwing shots at people, talking about like why they turned their back on him and, you know, he really got vulnerable in that one. And then Habibti, I feel like it was like a little, which one did you say that was a little more club vibe, Louis? Habibti or Made of Honor?
0: Made of Honor. But yes, each one of those albums, it's hard for me to say this because some of them are all over the place.
2: Right.
0: You know what I'm saying? I didn't feel like an album of like, oh, he addressed everything on this one. This is the diss album. That's why when somebody tell me, the whole weekend when somebody told me a song, I had to go through each album.
3: Yeah. Where it's from.
0: Like one of my guys hit me up about Ran to Atlanta, right? I had to like, which album is that on? You know, you got to go through that.
2: You do, yeah.
0: Yeah, man. But I think that, you know, over the weekend, it was a lot of praise and also a lot of, you know, like, you know how it is. Why do you wait 3 albums? But yeah, I think Drake got a long run.
2: And I think I still think it was crazy that he responded years later. But, you know, I'm not mad at it.
0: Best served cold.
3: Yeah. I'm curious to see what songs are going to chart. You know what I mean?
0: Right. Yeah.
3: Like, what songs are going to chart? Which ones? You know, there's some that we're talking about. Like, oh, this one is good for the radio. This one's good for the clubs. This one's good. Like, I wonder which ones are going to go viral.
0: It's too good for the radio.
2: That was one of the songs. Anyone's going to respond back to anything. Like,
0: I think so.
2: Like, is Kendrick going to come back? Is J. Cole going to say
0: anything?
2: I think
0: J. Cole's silence got Drake upset, too.
3: Yeah.
0: And I think, same with DJ Khaled.
3: Oh, my gosh.
0: You know what I'm saying?
3: I don't know what he's doing right now.
2: With J. Cole, I don't think he really, like, was super mad at J. Cole. Because it says, like, we could just never be friends again.
0: Yeah,
2: you know, like,
0: I would take that as like, damn.
2: But I think that he was, like, more of like, okay.
0: And, like, I stood 10 toes down. Yeah. Like, you know what I'm saying? Yeah. Like, nah, I think it was a little bit more in there. You
2: think so? Like a diss?
0: Go listen to it again. And some of if you put them all together, it's track 84. And also, man, we were speaking about how Kylie Jenner, she recently did an interview and says how she was terrified to tell her parents that she was pregnant because she had Stormy at 20, so she was pregnant probably, like, what, 19?
2: 19, yeah.
0: So we're going to get into it as well, man. We're going to do one of those, what secret did you keep from your parents?
3: I didn't tell my parents I had a dog for like a good 6-7 months.
2: What?
0: How did they not know?
3: Because it was with my girlfriend's house.
0: Oh, okay.
3: Yeah, we had bought a dog together and I was left.
0: I think I'm more surprised you had a girlfriend. All righty, well, y'all continue to hang out with us in the neighborhood. All that and more Big Boys Neighborhood.
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0: My name is Luther.
1: And who you want to speak to?
0: I was trying to reach the manager there.
1: The manager?
0: Or whoever runs the bed and breakfast.
1: Wait, whoever runs bed and breakfast?
0: Yeah, is this 140 Street?
1: Yeah.
0: Okay, yeah, that's where I'm staying at.
1: No, they gave you the wrong address.
0: The reason why I booked there is I'm in a brass band, so I'm bringing my tuba out.
1: Hello? Hello?
0: Sorry about that.
1: I don't know who you're trying to reach.
0: Ma'am, I'm sitting here with trunks. I got my tuba. I got 1,000 beads. I got the Show Your Breast t-shirts that I have. And
1: no,
0: then
1: I really don't know what to tell.
0: Well, you know what, ma'am? I got to take a so I'm on my way there. I don't like using restrooms out in public.
1: Use this address. That's what I have.
0: What was the guest in the background saying?
1: Somebody done rip you off.
0: Well, I paid my money to Room Zoom through ma'am. Room Zoom, Room Zoom. Ma'am, please.
1: We don't have a bed in whatever you're looking for. We
0: I was looking for
1: that.
0: A double or a twin bed.
1: No, we don't have a double or a twin bed.
0: Okay, well, I'll take the king bed then.
1: We don't have a king bed.
0: What a queen bed then, ma'am. I'm not that picky.
1: I don't know. Wait, what is your name?
0: My name is Luther.
1: Luther?
0: Yes, ma'am. It's about time you check out my reservation.
1: Oh, no. Hell to the no. Hello?
0: Hello, ma'am. You guys are going to have to fix that phone if I'm going to be staying there because it can't keep dropping phone.
1: You're not going to be staying in my house. I'm sorry.
0: Right.
1: Because I haven't had no money from you,
0: yeah.
1: And I do not rent no room out.
0: First off, ma'am, you need to calm your ass down.
1: No, you need to calm your ass down.
0: Hey, breathe a little bit.
1: No, whoever you is, you better calm your ass down because I'm finna call the police.
0: Ma'am.
1: Ma'am, my ass.
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0: continue to hang with us in the neighborhood. Louis G, what you got?
1: Let's talk about GTA 6, man. Okay. We have a definite release date. Mm-hmm. I'll tell you how much it's going to cost to make this game, or how much it's costing them to make this game. And I want to ask you.
0: Are you in this one?
1: Are you in this one?
0: Let me ask you this.
1: What?
0: Will we get GTA 6 before we get a marriage from Louis?
1: Yeah.
2: Damn. Oh my God. Wow, right. Confirmation is crazy.
0: All right. Y'all continue to hang with us in the neighborhood, Big Boys Neighborhood.
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6: 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I love it.
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7: Oh my God, Josh, can I try on your glasses?

0: Big Boy's Neighborhood. All right, now Louis G is up in here, man. I know we got all things Drake that we're gonna be talking about all morning, but there's other things in the world too.
1: I was gonna say we got 3 Drake albums before GTA 6.
0: Yeah, man. Dude,
2: that is crazy. That is real.
0: 3 Drake albums before GTA 6 is genius.
1: That is crazy, Doug. But yeah, they have a big announcement for GTA 6.
0: Hold on for a second, Juan. The toaster oven just dinged. Your food is ready. We got a toaster oven in our studio, man.
2: Big back in.
0: Sometimes you hear a ding, and that was Juan's food. Go ahead.
1: Set that timer for November 19th, 2026, because that is the date.
0: He put Drake in there. Yeah. He put the set your timer. Nice segue.
2: And he was funny about it. Yeah. Okay.
0: So what is it?
1: GTA 6 is release date is November 6th.
0: Okay. Are you sure?
1: No, November 19th. Sorry. Okay. Hey. My page just went poof.
0: You know what it is too, man?
1: November 19th.
0: Now everything is going to be over when we say, we got such and such before GTA 6. So GTA 6 is coming. I get people all the time, Lou, that hit me up and ask me if I'm in GTA 6. I did Grand Theft Auto. I did GTA 5, and I was in another one, too.
1: Yeah.
0: And I'm like, nah. And then, you can't talk about it.
1: Well,
0: I'm not talking about it.
1: I was literally going to lead to that, but you're definitely not in it.
0: No, I'm not.
1: It's been so many years.
0: Yeah, I'm not in it.
1: They once called you or...
0: Yeah.
1: There's not times where you're like, hey, I got to go, because sometimes we see you leave early.
0: No.
1: Like,
2: right.
0: I'm not in it.
1: It's going to be in.
0: No, not really, though. I'm not in it.
1: I got you.
0: And then with the strong, because even when I did 5, the NDA is so big that if I was in 6, I definitely wouldn't say I was in 6.
1: Well, okay.
2: Oh, my God.
1: Well, yeah.
2: Bro, this is why I got trust issues.
0: You want to be sued for millions of dollars because you come out and say you're in something?
2: Right.
1: Yeah, bro. Yeah. But trip out of this. The one thing they're talking about, GTA 6.
0: Legally, I'm not in it.
1: Legally, he's not in it. Yeah.
0: Right.
1: The amount of money that it costs to
0: make My voice isn't in it either.
2: Jesus Christ. Bro.
1: Are you in it, Devin?
0: No, I'm not.
1: Gotcha, Doc. So the amount of money that it costs to make this money, they're saying, is reaching close to $1 billion. For this game to be successful and have any profit, it has to be the best-selling game of all time.
0: Of all time. And it will be.
1: It has to make more than $1 billion.
0: Let me tell you, man.
1: Successful,
0: I think when they drop in November, going right into like Thanksgiving week and all that, and for the holidays, I feel they're going to make $1 billion quickly.
1: Yeah, you got to figure they're going to price this probably like around the $70. You know,
0: yeah, $100 easy.
1: So
0: probably.
1: Yeah, easy like that. So you figure, the whole world's going to be on top of this game. Yeah. And once it comes out, I think this is going to be one of the best games of all time until the next game comes out.
0: Hey, man, let me tell you, with GTA 5, I remember they sent me all this, you know, the early on, then all the video, you know, the games and stuff. Mm-hmm. I've never played that game.
2: Really?
1: Never at all?
0: I don't even know how to start it up.
2: The San Andreas Fault one?
1: I got in trouble.
0: I'm in that one, right? I'm in that one too, San Andreas Fault too.
2: Oh, yeah.
1: Me and my friend Albert in junior high, he was talking about this game, GTA, that you couldn't get. It was on a PC and you couldn't get it anywhere because it was banned in the US because of how violent it was. Mm-hmm. Anyways, we ended up getting our hands on it. We loaded up to our PC. It's this little guy with the little gun. Boop, boop, boop, boop. You could steal cards, you could do it. It was the best thing ever. Mm-hmm. And then we got hooked on it. So now we're playing this on a PC, and to see it from back then to what it is now.
0: Oh yeah, man.
1: It is insane. Yeah.
0: I made some bread off of that too.
1: Oh,
0: thank you to DJ Pooh for putting me in that.
1: Oh, that's dope.
0: Yeah, believe that, man. Y'all continue to hang with us in the neighborhood, Big Boy's neighborhood.
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0: Big boy neighborhood. Beautiful day in the neighborhood. All righty now. Mighty. New music from Drake.
1: Yes.
0: Or should we say new music from Drake. Three albums from Drake, man. It was a whole rollout for Iceman.
1: Yes. And very overstimulating.
0: He rolled out a lot more than Iceman.
1: I can't. It's overwhelming because it's three different albums. Like, who has time to sit down and listen to three different albums? But
0: you know who has time?
2: Drake
0: has time. Yep.
1: He took his time. Yeah. And honestly, I am not mad at the album. So it's Iceman, Habibti, and Maid of Honor are the three different albums. And you know, let's talk about the Iceman album cover because it's actually Michael Jackson's glove.
0: Right.
1: Like it actually, and you know what?
0: Glove?
1: Yes.
0: Didn't he purchase the glove?
1: Yes. Yeah. And you know, when I saw the picture, I was like, this is giving Michael Jackson, but I wasn't too sure. And I was like, he's always been vocal about how he's inspired by him. So, and then later on, I saw that it is his glove. So I thought that was really dope. I mean, very creative of him.
0: Hey man, let me tell you, also when you go to Reddit or when you see certain things, it's too much to study.
1: Yeah.
0: It's, you know, like I got a son that's probably going to be, you know, switching colleges. My daughter's about to graduate. I'm just like, oh my God, I don't have time to do all this breakdown Da Vinci, you know, or Drake Code stuff.
1: But in one of the songs, I think he opened up with this one and it's Make Them Cry.
0: Oh, yeah.
1: He talked about how his dad is battling cancer.

0: Damn. Man, Dennis Graham, bro, we'll pray for you on that one, too. There's just things you don't know until.
1: Yeah,
0: know.
1: I feel like he got very vulnerable in that song. He talks about aging, him turning 40, while his dad is also battling cancer. I feel like that's why he took so long, because it's like he's going through so much at once.
0: And it's real life stuff. Like, that's what he's going through. But you got to let that smoke clear, too. You know what I'm saying? Let's not get it twisted. You got to let that smoke clear, too. You know what I'm saying? Yeah. But even the 1 a.m. in Albany on the album Iceman, it's not 1 a.m. in Albany.
2: It's not.
1: Yeah. No.
0: Which one? Which
2: it's
0: one of the
2: remember?
0: It's to make them remember. Yeah, okay, because they got four make thems on there.
2: Yeah.
1: Right.
0: He should have just put a make them say on there too. Make them say
1: Yeah, but he also took shots at Rick Ross and DJ Khaled and make them.

0: Hey, man, I know Khaled was probably listening to that album line.
1: But you guys, well,
0: you know, because you know he's going to say something.
1: Did you guys hear when he said, I was Aiden Ross with streams before Aiden Ross had ever streamed?
0: Hey, man, let me tell you. There's so much in the albums. There's so much in the albums, man.
1: Exactly. Like, I'm here for it.
0: It's homework now.
1: No, literally.
0: It's definitely homework.
1: I was upsetting.
0: Believe that. Big Boy's Neighborhood.
2: Big Boy's Neighborhood.
3: Welcome, everybody.
2: U92.7.

0: Big Boys Big Neighborhood. Boy. All right, now, Louis G is up in here. Louis G.
1: Drake,
0: what we got, man?
2: Yeah, so three albums. You got Iceman, you got Habibti, you got Maid of Honor. Maid of Honor is the one that I think is going to be the club bangers.
3: Really do.
2: That's the one I think is going to go, yeah, the DJs are going to love playing that. It's going to be at festivals. There's some songs on there that are festival ready. I want to highlight one song, and it's called Cheetah Prince, and it's with Sexy Red.
3: Oh, yeah.
2: And it might sound familiar to you.
0: Hey, man, and Sexy got like two of them I saw.
2: Yeah.
0: Huh?
2: That's Peggy Sue right there. Get a sexy.

0: like you're bumping everybody because you're offbeat. Bumping into people, stepping on their feet and whatnot. Like, yeah, we don't need you on no dance floor. And you want to be out there popping your ass cheeks? She said one cheek this time.
1: I just want to be there.
0: Two cheeks this time.
1: Watch the girls dance.
0: Oh, yeah. Clean it up now. Right. Clean it up now.
2: If you want to do that, that's cool, Louis.
0: Yeah, man.
2: Like,
0: it's 2026.
2: We listen, we don't judge.
0: Yeah, a little bit.
2: Maybe a little.
1: But,
2: yeah.
1: Yeah. But that's obviously a rework from the original MC Slide, Cha-Cha Slide,
0: DJ
1: bro.
0: DJ Slide. DJ Casper, right?
1: Yeah, Casper.
3: Take it back now, yo.
0: He all over the place now because he done let too much out the bag.
1: Yeah,
0: He's thinking too hard now, boy.
3: Take it back now, yo.
1: Cha-Cha Slide.
3: One hop this time.
1: I'll dance
3: right
1: that one
3: foot, left jump.
0: You want to pop your ass on the other one with Sexy Red and Drake?
3: Cha-Cha, real smooth.
1: Not at all, dog.
0: Nah, you say you want to be out there on the dance floor. Yeah. She literally said,
1: I want to see
0: one cheek this time, two cheeks this time. My man, he didn't say I want to watch the dance floor. My man said I want to be out on the dance floor.
1: I do, actually, dog.
0: Yeah, no worries, man.
1: It's okay. Let me live, right?
0: Yeah.
1: I live to live, homie, all right?
2: You
1: want to
2: live?
1: The other song that I think a lot of girls are going to use on their TikTok and rework and do all that stuff is True Bestie.

0: Drake, you gonna have a hard time for the rest of this year.
1: Yeah,
0: good luck trying to avoid him, and bro. Louis said, "Let him live.
2: Let me live, dog. Let me pop my booty on the dance floor."
0: Hey, you said it, man. Go ahead now.
3: I don't live to live, homie. Yeah. I don't live to live, homie.
0: Yeah. Let him be, man. Come on now.
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0: All right, if you continue to hang out with us in the neighborhood, Big Boy's neighborhood.
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0: Hello. 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
1: What can viewers expect out of season one?
4: 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It's so addictive. 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

0: Big neighborhood. Boy. Mariana in the neighborhood. Marty to the party. We were talking about there's a divorce expert that reveals the best day to break up.
1: Yes.
0: Divorce expert.
1: Isn't that crazy?
0: I love divorce expert. All right. Talk to me about this divorce expert.
2: I want to know how many times they've gone divorce.
1: Right. It kind of does make sense. Like breaking up with somebody on a Thursday makes sense because they say that you have Friday, Saturday, and Sunday off to like kind of like either go out or like heal from it.
0: So
1: or
0: we're
1: like
0: breaking up on a Thursday.
2: Wait, this is advice for the person that's doing the breaking up.
0: Right.
2: This isn't advice for someone, I hope I get broken up on Thursday, right?
1: No.
2: Like, this is
1: from,
2: like, you should break up on Thursday so then you can have the whole weekend to just wild out?
1: Yeah, or like heal or
0: I
1: do whatever you got to do.
0: I think when you first said that, Marty, I understood.
2: No, I didn't understand.
1: It wasn't clocking into Louis.
2: Yeah, I was like, wait, I got broken up on Thursday.
0: You can't break up with me today. You got to break up with me tomorrow.
1: Wait, somebody broke up with you on a Thursday?
2: Hold on, I can't talk right now. Can you call me tomorrow?
0: It was probably the expert. What's his name? Is the expert male or female?
1: It's a female.
0: Yeah, oh, well, it couldn't have been her.
2: That's hilarious.
1: Right.
0: We're talking about Louis' exes.
1: But that is, I mean, I think it's a good idea.
0: You like broke up with your ex, right?
1: Yeah.
0: How did you do that? Via phone or in person?
1: I think it was on the phone, to be honest. Okay. And that's what I was thinking about, too. Like, I feel like there's such a difference with, like, people who want to hang up in person or want to break up in person. Mm-hmm. And want to hang or break up through text.
0: Right.
1: Like, I'm okay with a text.
0: People are really tripping off of, like, and now that's a thing.
2: Oh, yeah.
0: But you hear people say, and he broke up with me over text. I'm like, now it is.
1: Yeah. You know, I'm like, please, I don't want to see you if you're going to dump me. Like, what?
0: Stab me in the neck.
1: Dude, like what you want? Closure? Like, closure never works because I'm a stay.
0: What about you, Lou? You ever been, how did you break out?
2: Like, I've gotten broken up through text. I don't think I've ever gotten broken up, like, in person, bro.
1: Yeah,
2: yeah, it's either a text or a phone
0: call.
2: Plus,
0: that'll hurt somebody's neck looking down at you.
2: Yeah.
1: Oh, my God.
2: And I've also gotten broken up by just not having any more communication.
0: Yeah, just like.
1: That makes sense.
0: Like, I wonder where he is.
1: The ghosting?
2: I wonder where he's at. No, bro. Right. It's a girl. Like a girl.
1: Oh, the girl?
2: Yeah, that's what I'm saying.
0: This dude,
2: that's
0: man.
2: What you did.
0: I wish they would have had you on a Kevin Hart roast.
1: Oh, my God.
0: You should have been on there. Definitely, man. You continue to hang out with us in the neighborhood, man. Y'all continue to hang with us in the neighborhood. Big Boy's neighborhood.
3: More Big Boy.

0: Hello.
1: Hey, how you doing there? It's Luther.
0: This is Luther.
1: I'm so embarrassed, hon. They cut my power off. So I need to come by and wash a couple loads of clothes. I could be there in about 15 minutes.
0: I don't know who Luther is.
1: It's Lakeisha's cousin.
0: I don't know Lakeisha.
1: You know Lakeisha, man. We call her Chili.
0: No.
1: Yeah. So anyway, you know, I need to come by. I'm wearing the same clothes. I need to wash some white clothes and
0: no,
1: also some of these jeans.
0: I can't go for that. I don't know who you are, and I don't know none of these people's names you're calling.
1: I got my own laundry detergent. I'm just
0: I don't have no room for nothing.
1: Okay, you washing right now?
0: Well,
1: let me just throw my clothes in there, too.
0: No. I don't know nothing about who you are.
1: Ma'am,
0: I don't know Luther.
1: No, it's Luther Lufay, ma'am. It's Bernstein's godson.
0: I don't know none of those names that you are calling.
1: You know, I ate some Mexican food. It was messing with my stomach.
0: I don't know nothing about that. I can't let you do that.
1: And it's soiled my underwear.
0: I'm sorry. I can't help you.
1: Okay, but I just need to come by and wash some
0: clothes. No, you don't need to come by and do nothing.
2: Hello.
1: I had just called. I was hung up on the last time. I just wanted to make sure that it was okay. You know, I was telling you guys how my electricity got cut off and I need to wash some clothes.
2: I don't know you.
1: Yeah, Luther, you know, I lost a lot of weight, but I was fat. I had the afro with blonde hair and I had the monkey bars that came out the top of my soul.
2: That's all right. I don't have no wash over here.
1: All right. Well, can we do a hand wash then? Can you just take them in the backyard and wet them down? Can you just wet? So now you don't have a washing machine. Well, can I just drop my clothes off then?
2: If you can't drop your clothes off here. I don't know you.
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0: Mariana Mari. What's going down with Kylie Jenner?
1: Kylie Jenner recently opened up about being a young mom. Mm-hmm. She was a mama young at 19. Like, sure. That's crazy. Okay.
0: Y'all continue to hang with us in the neighborhood. We'll speak on it. Big Boys Big Neighborhood.
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0: Big Boys Neighborhood, Mighty to the Party, Mariana, Kylie Jenner, what you got?
1: Yes, Kylie Jenner recently sat down with Jake Shane on his podcast, and she talked about how it was when she told her parents that when she was pregnant, you know, she was so young.
2: Mm-hmm. It was freaking out. I was really scared to tell my parents.
3: And how did that go?
2: I was really scared, but there was something just inside of me that knew that I wanted to do this. Mm-hmm. I had to make a decision for myself, like, what do I really want? What can I handle? And even if I have to do this alone or however, like, this is the choice that I'm going to make. And then I told my mom. Put on the wine, really cry.
3: No, I was going to say I'm drunk.
2: Yeah. Now we're like crying.
3: Yeah.
2: No one was like angry at me. No one. It was just, it was crazy times.
0: And then with crazy times too, you got a family.
1: Yeah.
0: That is so into like social and media and this and, you know, all over the place. So you get judged by millions of people.
1: Exactly.
0: And I think she had Stormy when she was 24, and I just looked at real quick. Yeah. So she was what, pregnant at 19?
1: Pregnant at 19.
0: Wowza.
1: I mean, I remember because we're like around the same age. So like for me, I was like, whoa, Kylie Jenner's pregnant. Like, this is crazy. Like, somebody in my age group is getting pregnant now.
0: When we spoke, I had a side conversation with your sister, mm-hmm. if you don't mind. Your sister,
1: She was a teen mom. Right. Yes, my sister was pregnant at 18. She was still in high school. Aww. Dude, I remember my parents crashing out on her. Like, that's what I'm saying, the difference of like parenting, because my dad literally did not speak to my sister almost during like her whole pregnancy. He gave her the silent treatment, bro.
4: Jesus,
1: like,
4: why?
1: Dude, he was pissed.
0: I wouldn't know what to, I don't think I would do. I don't know.
1: And my brother-in-law's a good guy. That's the thing. They're still together.
0: See, now that's like, beautiful.
1: Yes,
0: but
1: exactly.
0: You know that early on it's like,
1: very young.
0: But we're going to get into it in the neighborhood, man. What's the biggest secret, or what's the secret you kept from your parents?
1: Oh, my God.
0: I know I got one that I kept from my mom, man.
1: Absolutely.
0: My entire family. Yeah. So we'll come back. We want to hear yours as well, but I'm pretty sure we got them in the neighborhood. We want to hear yours. What's the biggest secret you kept from your parents or someone?
1: I kept keeping a secret that I had a piercing on my lip. And my mom, she knew, you know, but when I was in school, I would put it on and I would take it out when I would get picked up and
0: walk
1: home.
0: Your lip was pierced too, right?
5: I did the same thing.
0: Was your tongue pierced? I remember you said
5: no, I never got my tongue pierced, bro.
0: your lip was pierced too.
6: Me too,
0: Quest.
6: Dog. Yeah.
0: What's going on with y'all?
1: I had my lip pierced.
6: And I did the same thing. I would take it off before I got home.
0: All righty.
4: Wow. So I was in the party crew, dog. All right, I'm sorry.
0: Right. What was the name of the crew?
4: You know, swingers.
0: La what?
4: We were swingers, bro.
0: Oh, okay. All right.
1: He don't remember. Yeah. He lost his brain cells.
4: All right. A lot of them, sorry.
0: We want to hear from you. What's the biggest secret you kept from your parents? Hit us up, Big Boys Neighborhood.
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0: Big Boys Neighborhood. All right, and I want to hear from you as well. What's a secret you kept from your parents? What's a secret you kept from your parents? Luigi, I know that you don't have any secrets.
1: Nah,
2: man.
1: Nah.
2: Really?
1: No, I don't have any secrets.
3: It must have been nice to not grow up because
1: secrets, they always catch on. My mom always butts me with them, you know?
0: Or you just don't want to say it on air. I know a secret that I care from my mom.
3: Yeah, oh, really?
0: Yeah, man. And some of the members of my family, right? Oh. And my mom never knew that I hustled. You know what I'm saying? Okay. Like, she never knew that
1: Yeah.
0: You know what I mean? Like, yeah, yeah. Not at all.
3: So that was like a big secret that you kept from her.
0: Like, in a major way.
3: She wouldn't ask you where you were going or anything.
0: No, because you know what it was? Like, if I made any kind of like little money or whatever, I always had like DJ equipment.
3: So she
0: would think that I was out DJing to justify any money that I had at the house.
3: That was a cover up.
0: My mom never knew that I hustled.
3: Like, I mean, that's good.
0: Yeah, and something like my sister Charlene. Sherelle, like my sister Sheila, my sister Nicole knew what was going down. My brother Mouse,
3: okay,
0: but my brother Keith, rest in peace. My sister Sheila, Sherelle, and my sister Charlene, they never knew until they read my book.
3: That's
0: my sister Charlene called me. She was like, "You sold,
3: is crazy.
0: Hell yeah, man! But what's the secret you kept from your parents?
1: I couldn't tell my mom when I was like 15, 16 that I was dating an 18-year-old.
0: Really,
1: seeing an 18-year-old, yeah.
3: Dude,
0: like
3: you know,
0: it's crazy how people are like, oh, okay, but if that was switched the other way around.
1: My mom would have flipped out, bro.
0: Yeah.
1: I think it was like 6 months that I kind of held it. And she would come around. Like, we would have like family gatherings and she'd come around and everything would be fine. But she was in high school with me. We were in high school.
3: Because that's what I was going to say. Like, I grew up in a very strict household. Like, my dad was not cool with me having guy friends or anything like that. So I hid my first boyfriend, which I was already freaking like 19. That's the age that Kylie Jenner was having a baby. I was barely having my first boyfriend at 19, and I was like so scared to bring him home. Like, I didn't, like, literally took months, dude, almost like 6 months.
0: Yeah.
3: Because I was like, dude, my dad's not going to be cool with that. But, you know, he ended up being cool.
0: Right.
3: Yeah.
0: Had to.
3: Yeah, but it was a secret for a long time.
0: What's the secret you kept from your parents? Hit us up, Big Boy Neighborhood.
4: Big Boy and Big Boy's Neighborhood.

0: Big Boy Neighborhood.
1: What's a secret you kept from your parents? What's a secret you kept from your parents? All righty, we're going to go ahead. Let's bring Linda into the neighborhood so we can listen to Linda. Listen, Linda. Linda, hello.
2: Hello.
1: Hello there, Linda. Linda, what city are you calling from, Linda?
2: Moreno Valley.
1: All righty now, Linda from MoVal. What's a secret, Linda, you kept from your parents?
2: I used to be a midnight ballerina.
1: Oh, you used to be a midnight ballerina. All righty, and for those that don't know what a midnight ballerina is,
3: why are you using code?
1: You still don't want to keep, you still keeping a secret, huh?
4: Low key.
1: So do you know what a midnight ballerina is, Marty?
4: I'm thinking I know what it is.
1: What do you think it is?
4: Like a dancer, maybe.
1: Yeah, I would think so.
4: That's what I think.
1: So Linda, you were a midnight ballerina.
3: I've
1: some
3: never
1: people
3: heard
1: say
3: that
1: a. I never heard either. And Louie's been in the club quite a bit.
3: Yes, I have.
1: So you were a dancer.
2: Yeah, I used to have to say, like, oh, I'm going to the casino, but I wasn't going to the casino.
1: They were like, you at the casino all the time, huh? And it, every time you came home, they was like, what are you playing? Because you just keep winning. You come home with fistful of ones.
4: Right. Like, let me know what machine you're using.
1: Yeah, where are you getting these payouts? Oh, so, Linda, how long
2: Blackjack.
1: How long were you a midnight ballerina and you kept this away from your parents?
2: I want to say I did it for, like, 4 years.
1: Wow. Man,
2: for a long time.
1: Were you away from like your city? Like, did you dance somewhere where no one would come in, like a friend or someone from school that could have got back to your parents?
2: Absolutely. I always did it like somewhere where you wouldn't think of, where I know people that I know wouldn't go.
1: Right.
2: So, absolutely.
1: Really? So, 4 years. Did you ever tell your parents or did they ever find out?
2: No, my parents they're still oblivious to this day. The only people that know are my sisters. Only one of them doesn't know, but the other ones know.
1: Right. So you got some sisters that knew that you were a dancer. That's the same way with me. When I was doing certain things in the street, there were some family members I couldn't tell.
3: Gotcha.
1: Yeah, I couldn't tell at all, man.
3: Was the money good?
2: Yeah.
4: Yeah.
2: Absolutely. Mm-hmm. Absolutely.
1: How long ago was this?
2: I had that, and then I stopped doing it maybe like 2 years ago.
1: Okay, yeah, I was just saying if you still do privates.
3: We got Father's Day coming up.
1: Father's Day is coming up. We're doing a Father's Day soiree.
4: How old were you, if you don't mind me asking?
2: How old was I?
4: Yes,
2: when
4: if you don't mind
2: when
4: me.
2: When I started?
4: Yes.
2: 22.
4: Okay.
1: I heard that.
4: Yeah, she's getting
1: and
4: the
1: you
4: buns.
1: Did that for 4 years.
2: Yeah, I was a little scared when I first started, so I didn't really, go as hard as I did in the second year. But, yeah.
4: It was over with.
1: She's like, the second year? Oh, man, after I learned how to crash the car.
4: Yeah. She was making bags.
1: Oh, yeah, it was crazy. Hey, man, did you ever see, like, you know how there's this stigma where, people don't go. Did you ever see, like, businessmen or you knew that there were dads in there or you ever ran into somebody that you knew?
3: Husbands.
1: Husbands.
2: I'm going to just say that some of my top, people that would come to see me were definitely doctors and lawyers. So, yeah. And they had no shame. They would be in their suits, straight off of work, still in them scrubs.
1: Oh, like, man.
2: Then,
4: that's crazy.
1: Coming trying to put their finger in my mouth. Right. You know what I'm saying? All right, man, you better get your ass away from me. All right. Hey, man, that's about, I guarantee you, when we get rid of Linda, some dude going to call like, man, you got a Linda.
3: Yeah.
1: Linda.
3: Don't hang
1: all
3: up
1: right
3: now. I want to know where it was at.
1: Yeah, I did want to know that too, but you know. Yeah. All right, now, what's the secret you kept from your parents? Hit us up, Big Boy's
5: Big
1: Neighborhood.
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3: All right, listen, indeed, it is keyword time for the 8 o'clock hour. Your word this hour is girl, G-I-R-L, girl. Text that to us now, 322-9236. The word is girl, G-I-R-L. The number is 322-9236. You are texting in for your shot to win your way out to Miami to the Hard Rock Stadium to go see Usher and Chris Brown. That is the R&B tour. Again, the word is girl. Text it to us. You could be out there checking out Usher and this guy.

0: We're asking your chance to speak on it. What's a secret you kept from your parents? Mariana was speaking about how Kylie Jenner kept her first pregnancy away from her parents. Yeah. She was 19 years of age, first pregnancy, had Stormy at 20 from what I'm seeing here. Mm-hmm. So we're asking, what's a secret you kept from your parents? We're going to bring Janet into the neighborhood to see what's going down with Janet. Janet, hello.
1: Hello.
0: Hello there, Janet. Janet, what city are you calling from?
1: Bloomington.
0: All righty now, Janet from Fullerton?
1: Bloomington.
0: Bloomington. All righty now, Janet from Bloomington. What's the secret you kept from your parents?
1: I got a tattoo at 14 years old.
0: Ooh. Where was the tattoo at?
2: 14 is young.
1: On my back.
0: On your back, upper back or lower back, middle back, where at on your back?
1: My upper right hand shoulder.
0: Like the shoulder.
1: My back.
0: So at 14 years of age, like, did you get it at a tattoo shop or was like one of the like homie hookups?
1: One of the homie hookups.
0: Yeah, man. And what was that first tattoo?
1: It was Tigger from Winnie the Pooh.
0: Oh, my God. Of course it would be something like that. You're 14 years of age. You know what I'm saying? Like, it was Tony the Tiger, Big, Frosted Flakes. I love them. So at 14 years of age, of course at 14, you got to keep that secret away from your parents. Did they ever find out?
1: I told them after like 6 months.
0: Oh, 6 months? Okay. Okay. And what did they say?
1: My dad was really upset. He wanted to, he was asking me who did it, and he wanted to take me to go remove it and all this stuff. He was so mad at me.
0: Yeah. And how young are you now, Janet?
1: I'm 42 now.
0: 42. You have any kids?
1: I have two.
0: What's their ages? You know where I'm going.
1: I know. Yeah. 12 and 14.
0: 12 and 14. If your 12-year-old or your 14-year-old, by today's standards, if they came home with a tattoo, how would you feel?
1: I'd be so mad at
0: them. She was like, Big, I called for my secret. I didn't call for a lecture.
3: Yeah.
0: I didn't call for a lecture. Yeah, but that is different. And Quest, did you got a tattoo early too?
4: Same age, 14, what? Dog.
0: Yeah, he got a tattoo at 14. What did you get?
4: I got the Lakers tattoo.
0: That was the 14 when you got the Lakers?
4: Yeah, dog.
0: Oh, my God.
3: I'm a
4: ride or die.
0: Really? Wait, at 14?
4: And I would have never told my mom until like later on in life, but my sister died me out.
0: Oh, yeah. What did she need, like $10 or something?
4: Yeah, dog, apparently.
0: What about you, Janet? Did anyone in your family know that you had that tattoo?
1: Yeah, my grandma and my aunt knew. Oh,
0: the grandma was riding with
3: my God.
0: Yeah, man.
1: Yeah, it was my dad's mom.
0: What about with the tattoo? Like, you had your cover-up game had to be on point, right?
1: Yeah, exactly. That's why I had to tell them, because it was summertime and I had a jacket on all the time. Mm-hmm. And I was like, it's hot. It's getting hot. So I had to tell them.
4: Wow. Yeah.
0: So what do you do? Do you sit them down and say, I got to tell you guys something, or what?
1: I told them I had to tell them something, and they're like, what? And I told them I got a tattoo, and my dad was really upset.
0: Yeah. I would have been, I would have been like, well, you got to tell me something. What? When you said tattoo, I would have been like, oh, okay.
3: Right.
0: I thought you were going to tell me something crazier. All right, now, do continue to hang out with us in the neighborhood. We want to hear from you as well. What's the secret you kept from your parents? Big Boy's neighborhood.
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0: My name is Luther.
1: And who you want to speak to?
0: I was trying to reach the manager there.
1: The manager?
0: Or whoever runs the bed and breakfast.
1: Wait, whoever runs bed and breakfast?
0: Yeah, is this 140 Street?
1: Yeah.
0: Okay, yeah, that's where I'm staying at.
1: No, they gave you the wrong address.
0: The reason why I booked there is I'm in a brass band, so I'm bringing my tuba out.
1: Hello? Hello? Hello?
0: Sorry about that.
1: Sir, I don't know who you're trying to reach.
0: Man, I'm sitting here with trunks. I got my tuba. I got 1,000 beads. I got the Show Your Breast t-shirts that I have. And
1: no,
0: then
1: I really don't know what to tell
0: you. Well, you know what, man? I got to take a So I'm on my way there. I don't like using restrooms out in public.
1: Use this address. That's what I have.
0: What was the guest in the background saying?
1: Somebody done rip you off.
0: Well, I paid my money to Room Zone through ma'am.
1: Rooms through
0: Room Zoom, Room Zoom. Ma'am, please.
1: We don't have a bed in whatever you are looking for. We
0: I was looking for
1: that.
0: A double or a twin bed.
1: No, we don't have a double or a twin bed.
0: Okay, well, I'll take the king bed then.
1: We don't have a king bed.
0: What a queen bed then, ma'am. I'm not that picky.
1: I don't know. Wait, what is your name?
0: My name is Luther.
1: Luther?
0: Yes, ma'am. It's about time you check out my reservation.
1: Oh, no. Hell to the no. Hello?
0: Hello, ma'am. You guys are going to have to fix that phone if I'm going to be staying there because it can't keep dropping
1: phones. You're not going to be staying in my house. I'm sorry.
0: Right.
1: Because I haven't had no money from you,
0: yeah.
1: And I do not rent no room out.
0: First off, ma'am, you need to calm your ass down.
1: No, you need to calm your ass down.
0: Hey, breathe a little bit.
1: No, whoever you is, you better calm your ass down because I'm finna call the police.
0: Ma'am.
1: Ma'am, my ass.
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0: Boys Neighborhood. Yeah, Luigi, we coming back with you. What you got, man?
1: Yeah, dog. We got to talk about Make Them Pay. There were so many shots at certain people like J. Cole. DJ Khaled.
0: Oh, man.
1: We heard that one already.
0: The Khaled one is really taking off, too. I'm literally looking at social media.
1: And Khaled has also reposted something.
0: Oh, really, though? Yeah. All right. We'll talk about it. All righty. Do continue to hang out with us in the neighborhood. Big Boys Big Neighborhood. Boy.
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3: 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Just funny.
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0: Big Boys Neighborhood. All right, now Louis G is up in here, man. I know we got all things Drake that we're gonna be talking about all morning, but there's other things in the world too.
1: I was gonna say we got three Drake albums before GTA 6.
0: Yeah, man.
2: Dude, that is crazy.
0: That is real. Three Drake albums before GTA 6 is genius.
1: That is crazy, Doug. But yeah, they have a big announcement for GTA 6.
0: Hold on for a second. Juan, the toast oven just dinged. Your food is ready. We got a toaster oven in our studio, man.
2: So back in,
0: sometimes you'll hear a ding, and that was Juan's food. Go ahead.
1: Set that timer for November 19th, 2026, because that is the date.
0: He put Drake in there. Yeah. He put the set your timer. Nice segue.
2: And he was funny about it. Yeah. Okay.
0: So what is it?
1: GTA 6 is release date is November 6th.
0: Okay. Oh, yeah, now, are you sure?
1: No, November 19th. Sorry. Okay. Hey. My pages went poof.
0: You know what it is, too, man? November 19th. Now everything is going to be over when we say, oh, we got such and such before GTA 6. So GTA 6 is coming. I get people all the time, Lou, that hit me up and ask me if I'm in GTA 6. Cause I did Grand Theft Auto. I did GTA 5. And I was in another one, too.
1: Yeah.
0: And I'm like, nah. And then, oh, you can't talk about it.
1: Well,
0: I'm
1: you
0: like,
1: can't
0: no,
1: talk
0: I'm
1: about it. That, I was literally going to lead to that. But yeah, you're definitely not in it.
0: No, I'm not.
1: It's been so many years.
0: Yeah, I'm not
1: They've
0: in it.
1: They once called you or...
0: Yeah.
1: There's not times where you're like, hey, I got to go, because sometimes we see you leave early.
0: No.
1: You're like,
2: right.
0: I'm not in
1: it. It's going to be in.
0: No, not really, though. I'm not in it.
1: I got you.
0: And then with the strong, because even when I did 5, the NDA is so big that if I was in 6, I definitely wouldn't say I was in 6.
1: Well, okay.
2: Oh, my God.
1: Well, yeah.
2: This why I got trust issues.
0: You want to be sued for millions of dollars
1: not
0: because you come out and say you're
2: right,
0: in something?
2: Right.
1: Yeah, bro. Yeah. But trip out of this. The one thing they're talking about GTA 6.
0: Legally, I'm not in it.
1: Legally, he's not in it. Yeah.
0: Right.
1: The amount of money that it costs to
0: my
1: make
0: my voice
1: this-
0: isn't in it either.
2: Jesus
1: Christ. Are you in it, Devin?
0: No, I'm not.
1: Gotcha, Doc. So the amount of money that it costs to make this money, they're saying, is reaching close to $1 billion. For this game to be successful and have any profit, it has to be the best-selling game of all time.
0: Of all time. And it will be.
1: It has to make more than $1 billion.
0: Let me tell you, man.
1: Successful,
0: I think when they drop in November, going right into like Thanksgiving week and all that, and
2: absolutely.
0: The holidays, I feel they're going to make $1 billion quickly.
1: Yeah, you got to figure they're going to price this probably like around the $70. You know,
0: yeah, $100 easy.
1: So
0: probably.
1: Yeah, easy like that. So you figure, the whole world's going to be on top of this game. Yeah. And once it comes out, I think this is going to be one of the best games of all time until the next game comes out.
0: Hey, man, let me tell you, with GTA 5, I remember they sent me all this, you know, the early on, then all the video, you know, the games and stuff. Mm-hmm. I've never played that game.
2: Really?
1: Never at all?
0: I don't even know how to start it up.
2: GTA, the San Andreas Fault one?
1: I got in trouble.
0: I'm in that one, right? I'm in that one too, San Andreas Fault too.
2: Oh, yeah.
1: Me and my friend Albert in junior high, he was talking about this game GTA that you couldn't get. It was on a PC and you couldn't get it anywhere because it was banned in the US because of how violent it was. Mm-hmm. Anyways, we ended up getting our hands on it. We loaded up to our PC. It's this little guy with the little gun. Boop, boop, boop, boop. You could steal cards, you could do it. It was the best thing ever. Mm-hmm. And then we got hooked on it. So now we're playing this on a PC, and to see it from back then to what it is now.
0: Oh yeah, man.
1: It is insane. Yeah.
0: I made some bread off of that too.
1: Oh,
0: thank you to DJ Pooh for putting me in that.
1: Oh,
0: one.
1: That's dumb.
0: Yeah, believe that, man. Y'all continue to hang with us in the neighborhood, Big Boys
1: Big
0: Neighborhood.
1: Boy.
3: The hits continue
4: right here
3: after this.
4: United 2.7.
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7: 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Shake that like you out of control. That thing to your throat gets sore. Bend it on down, put your face on the floor. That to your legs can't stand. High freak with the word in a hand.

0: Big boy big neighborhood, boy. Beautiful day in the neighborhood. All righty now. Marty, new music from Drake.
1: Three different Drake albums. We have Iceman, Habibti, Maid of Honor. And yeah, I think he got vulnerable. It's a little, he got personal as well. I mean,
0: with he got everything on these.
1: In the first song of Iceman, Make Them Pay or Make Them Cry, he got very vulnerable talking about aging, talking about turning 40, and even his dad battling cancer.

0: Great lyrics right there too, man. And when he said he battling in the stations to get back in rotation, we never dropped his music.
1: Right.
0: Yeah, never dropped Drake music.
2: Also, what he said, his dad's battling cancer right now. They already approached his dad already. Yeah. With like, hey, have you heard this song about your son talking about
0: in
2: you?
0: Real time
2: in
0: already?
2: Real time already.
0: And Dennis was like, yeah, man. You know, man. Ain't nothing taking me down, bro. You know what I'm saying?
2: He kind of looked surprised, but his answer was, that was a while ago.
0: Oh, really?
2: And I'm good now.
0: Oh, okay. What? Praise God.
1: He did. Drake did, or his dad did post this picture of both of them hugging. Mm. So I thought that was, you know, that was cute. A moment for them.
0: Pops back on social media. Huh?
1: Right.
0: Oh, yeah. Like, we back in the game.
1: But it must have been really hard for Drake because, you know, everybody did turn his back during
0: turned their backs.
1: Yeah, turned their backs on him. And then while his dad was, like, I guess, battling cancer, he didn't know what to say. I don't know. I did feel like it took a long time for him to respond back to people. And I was saying, like, I don't want it to be an album where he's just taking shots at people.
0: Right, album
1: but
0: of paybacks.
1: I'm not going to lie. It's good. I'm liking it.
0: And I think there's something on there for everything.
1: Yeah.
0: You know, the payback, the club, you know what I'm saying? Central C, because Central C is on there as well, right? So I think there's something for everybody.
1: Yeah.
0: You know, and as far as what I want to speak about, I just want to hear from the people as well.
1: Yeah.
0: You know what I'm saying? Y'all hit us up, Big Boys Neighborhood.

0: Big Boy's Neighborhood. Drake dropped 3 new albums.
1: Yes, sir.
0: And we're just talking about it. And it's not like a music review. I think it's too many albums for us to really come on and do like a hella review. He got some songs that are already like, okay, he got it.
1: For sure.
0: But what I wanted to do, man, we got phone calls happening. And I wanted to bring DJ Head into the neighborhood real quick, man, and talk to Head just about, you know, Head's one of those guys that he was very vocal when it came to, you know, the beef and everything, man. And Head is one of those guys that I really value. Just his conversation as well.
1: Yeah.
0: All right, so let's bring DJ Head into the neighborhood. Head, you got to understand, Head, he probably not going to do no hellos and everything. Head, hello.
2: Hello.
0: See? See what I'm saying? There it is.
1: Hilarious.
0: DJ Head. All righty, Coast Guard. We were talking about how Drake dropped the 3 albums, right? And the 3 albums, man, I know Iceman. It's Habibi.
3: Yeah.
0: Or is it Habibi?
3: Habibi,
0: yeah. And I didn't even know that was for male and female. Dude, shut up. You said bless you. Because I usually just say Habibi. I didn't know that it was male and female. Right. You know what I'm saying? But what do you feel about the 3 drop?
2: I think it's interesting. You know, I think it's a bold move. But I'm honestly wondering why the 3 drop. But then I see, like, I haven't dove into the conspiracies of it. But I'm sure there's speculation as to why it's 3 albums. But, you know, I haven't gotten through all of them. I haven't gotten through the Iceman album, to be honest with you.
0: Now, and what do you think the 3 is? Because we heard something where, hey, they were saying maybe he had, like, 3 more albums before he can get off the label. Did you hear anything like that for the obligations?
2: I mean, I saw speculations, but I don't have any information about that. I don't know. I haven't really investigated, to be honest with you. Like, most of the stuff you've seen for me has been brought to me. I haven't gone looking for anything.
0: Right. Let me ask you this, man. With the rollout and also seeing the 3 albums now, Head, do you feel like it's Drake? You know, people say, oh, it's Drake time. It's Drake season. Do you feel this momentum?
2: Yeah. I mean, I think it's overdue, especially if he has a large fan base.
0: Yeah,
2: you know what I'm saying? And people have been waiting. I think that it's kind of like one of them situations when you wait so long, you kind of put yourself in a situation where people are going to look at your albums and everything you do with a microscope. So I don't necessarily know if it's going to help him or hurt him.
0: Right, right. Mm-hmm. Yeah, people. And I think, too, Head, and you said it correctly, I think people are going to look into it a lot more. Could it have been the wait? Could it have been after the beef? Could it have been after the lawsuit? Could it have been, you know, everybody is looking at this thing a little bit different.
1: Mm-hmm.
0: There's a strong fan base. There's people that's listening to the music. Then there's other people where I'm seeing where they had their arms crossed already and was dissing the music. I'm like, dude, the music literally just came out.
1: Right.
0: You literally just came
2: to
0: out.
2: To me, that's crazy. Like, even the reviews... I mean, we've seen this every album drop. You know what I'm saying? The music reviews are all out. Everybody, it's a classic. It's whack. And it's like, bro, you listen to it one time, if that.
0: Yeah.
2: And you probably didn't even listen to it all the way through. You know what I'm saying? So I don't know. I think that's weird, to be honest.
0: Yeah, that's what I was saying, Head. I was like, man, I can't. I can't do a music review.
1: Mm.
0: I can do a thing where I'm like, oh, okay, Future's on the album. Oh, okay, I got that. Oh, okay. I see that he says something about J. Cole. He says something about, you know, Khaled. You know, so I'm hearing these things. Got a record with Sexy Red. So I'm grabbing certain things. But thank you, DJ Head. Yeah. Appreciate you, my brother.
2: I appreciate you.
0: There it is. All things Drake from my man right there, DJ Head.
1: Yes, sir.
0: You know, Head get a lot of hate, too, though.
3: Yeah.
0: What? Oh, my God. But you know what? Head, he bathed in the hate.
1: You don't care.
0: I think he go to the hate more than the I love it comments.
3: Yeah, he was the first one who kind of tweeted out that said he was going to have multiple albums. Mm-hmm. Drake did. He said he's going to drop another album after the album.
0: Yeah, he know a lot.
3: He knew.
0: Yeah, hell yeah, he did. All righty now, Big Boy's Neighborhood.
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0: Big Boys Big Neighborhood. Boy. All righty now. All things Drake, the conversations. We're going to bring Nay into the neighborhood and see what's going down with Nay up in here. All righty now. Nay, hello.
1: Hello.
0: Hello there, Nay. Nay, what city are you calling from?
1: I'm calling from Ontario.
0: All righty now, Nay from Ontario. Serio. All righty now, Nay. What did you feel about what you heard so far?
1: Well, I'm a Drake fan, right. So I like what I hear so far. I think Drake, you know, does what Drake does well, so right. I have no complaints thus far.
0: So from what you hear so far, are you good with it?
1: Yes. I really think that the Drake hype, like the hate, is like really overhyped. Like, it's okay, he lost the battle, you know, but Drake is still Drake.
0: Right.
2: Yep.
0: And I think that's what we said throughout the battle as well. Like, there were times when I said Drake gonna be all right.
3: Yeah.
0: You know what I'm saying? Drake is gonna be all right. And I felt like the fan base, a lot of that became, honey, are you doing something with your phone right now? Turn your radio down. Nay, just listen to us. All right, Nay, I gotta let you go. All righty, I gotta bring you down, Nay. Nay, you back with us, Nay? You back with us?
1: Yes, sir.
0: Oh, okay. Yeah, so I was just saying that they were just, you know, of course during the battles, everything is opinionated. You know what I'm saying? But then also not just with music, people tend to forget.
2: Yeah.
0: You know what I'm saying? And I don't think anyone was like not going to work, wasn't losing sleep. You know what I'm
2: right.
0: saying?
2: Were you here for like the Drake taking shots at people again? Or were you more like, oh, I want Drake with the slower songs or the club hits? Like, what were you like expecting or waiting to hear?
0: From what you heard so far?
1: More his slow and club hits. I'm not really, you know,
2: right.
1: into his
2: I get
1: taking
2: you.
1: Shots at everybody. Like, you know, I feel like music is supposed to bring people together, so... But rap is a little different, so, you know, I'm not mad at it, but
2: right.
1: it's not what I'm listening for in particular.
0: But I think with you know, over 700 songs on the three albums, I think he had to address it.
2: Right.
0: I think he had to address everything, you know what I'm saying? I think he had to. So, thank you, Nay. We appreciate you, Nay.
1: No problem. Thank you.
0: Thank you. That's Nay right there, man. Oh. Big Boys Big Neighborhood.
4: 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The home. 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
7: He just brings like energy. I laugh a lot when I listen to it. I love it.
4: More Big Boy next.

0: Hello.
1: Hey, how you doing there? It's Luther.
0: This is Luther.
1: I'm so embarrassed, hon. They cut my power off. So I need to come by and wash a couple loads of clothes. I could be there in about 15 minutes.
0: I don't know who Luther is.
1: It's Lakeisha's cousin.
0: I don't know Lakeisha.
1: You know Lakeisha, man. We call her Chili.
0: No.
1: Yeah. So anyway, you know, I need to come by. I'm wearing the same clothes. I need to wash some white clothes and also some of these jeans.
0: I can't go for that. I don't know who you are, and I don't know none of these people's names you call it.
1: I got my own laundry detergent. I'm just right here.
0: I don't have no room for nothing.
1: Okay, you washing right now?
0: Yeah, but what
1: okay.
0: Dutch?
1: Well, let me just throw my clothes in there,
0: no,
1: too.
0: No. I don't know nothing about who you are. Ma'am, I don't know Luther.
1: No, it's Luther Lufay, ma'am. It's Bernstein's godson.
0: I don't know none of those names that you're calling.
1: You know, I ate some Mexican food. It was messing with my stomach.
0: I don't want to be wrong, but... I don't know nothing about that. I can't let you do that.
1: And it's soiled my underwear.
0: Well, I'm sorry. I can't help you.
1: Okay, but I just need to come by and wash some clothes.
0: No, you don't need to come by and do nothing.
2: Hello?
1: I had just called. I was hung up on the last time. I just wanted to make sure that it was okay. You know, I was telling you guys how my electricity got cut off, and I need to wash some clothes.
2: I don't know you.
1: Yeah, Luther, you know, I lost a lot of weight, but I was fat. I had the afro with blonde hair, and I had the monkey bars that came out the top of my soul.
2: That's all right. I don't have no wash over here.
1: All right, well, can we do a hand wash then? Can you just take them in the backyard and put them down? Can you just wet? So now you don't have a washing machine. Well, can I just drop my clothes off then?
2: You can't drop your clothes off here. I don't know you.
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0: Big Boys Neighborhood. All right, now. I have no idea what's going on here.
1: I got you, dog.
0: Okay, please do.
1: We're going to talk more Drake, man. Oh, and, yes. You know, the one thing
0: find
1: about...
0: that being strange.
1: Yeah, so we had heard rumors that Future was going to be on the album, and he is on the album.
0: Right.
1: There's a song called Ran to Atlanta.
0: I wonder when did they put that together, because Future's damn near one of these that started this mess,
1: yes.
0: too.
2: Yeah.
0: You know what I'm saying?
1: What
0: like
1: about?
0: That. That was Future and Metro Boomin.
1: 1,000%.
0: And then everything seemed like it went from sugar to, you know, crap after
1: yeah.
0: that.
1: Yeah. So I guess the way they got back together, I was reading, I think Tony Ayo mentioned something about it, but it was kind of because of 21 Savage's relationship.
0: Mm-hmm.
1: And 21 Savage kind of, him and some other somebody
0: the brothers
1: else,
0: need to talk.
1: Yeah, brought them together, and now they did Ran to Atlanta. But he's obviously named his song Ran to Atlanta because... I'm not like us, Kendrick Lamar's lyric of you run to Atlanta when you need to check and balance, you know what I mean?
0: Yeah.
1: Check and balance, and then him pretty much saying that you go to balance just to get some credibility from Future and all the guys down there. But listen to this track right here, and I like this track.
0: Right. There's
2: a lot of people are liking this song. I've been seeing it everywhere.
1: Like this song,
2: yeah.
1: A lot, genuinely. Man.

0: I do understand.
1: You got credibility in Atlanta. They like you in Atlanta.
2: Hey, man, but you know what's crazy about that? Still, it's with Future.
1: Yeah, it's Future, bro.
3: Right.
2: Yeah.
1: What does that do with Metro Boomin? What's that relationship
2: now? I know, man.
1: What's going on there?
2: BBL Drizzy.
1: Yeah. Is Future Metro Boomin cool? Are they not cool?
2: Hey, man, I wonder if Khaled, like, why I couldn't have that? You know what I'm saying? Like, I can't have that.
1: 1,000%.
2: The Drake vocals are in, Khaled.
1: They're in, man.
2: Man,
1: everybody
2: dissed the hell out of you.
1: Oh, my gosh. Yeah, everybody took shots. Even the J. Cole shot on Make Them Pay.
2: Yeah, man.
1: I was like, oh.
3: Dude, even when he went in on Rick Ross.
2: Oh, yeah.
3: He literally said that he was aiding Ross, as in Rick Ross, before Aiden Ross was streaming.
2: Bars.
3: Like, what?
2: Yeah. Oh, man.
3: He's crazy.
2: Oh, boy.
3: And I was over here talking all that mess, saying I don't want Drake throwing shots at anyone. And he gave us a full album of everything.
2: Yeah. I think with three different albums, he covered a lot of bases, man.
3: Yeah, a lot to say,
2: covered
3: clearly.
2: A lot of bases. Yeah.
3: He was real quiet.
2: Yeah. Mm-hmm.
3: Mm-hmm.
1: Do you think this will set him up for a Super Bowl halftime show, which I doubt because he also name-dropped Jay-Z in one of the songs?
3: Yeah.
2: So well, if that's the case, then no.
1: How people run to Jay-Z?
2: Nah, I guess he won't. You know what I'm saying?
3: Yeah.
2: I don't know. If Cat Williams that's can crazy. Come out at the Kevin Hart roast, then maybe Jay-Z would look the other way.
1: Damn.
2: And have Drake come
3: like
2: out
3: swallow too. Swallow his
1: but he did
3: pride,
1: get name
3: maybe.
1: Drop.
3: Yeah, you know what I'm saying? Like...
2: We'll see. All righty now. Do continue to hang out with us. Your Mickey Ficky Mix It is going down. DJ Quest is up in here. Big Boy's
1: Big
2: Neighborhood.
1: Boy.
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0: Big Boy Neighborhood. Marty, let's speak on it, man. Shakira, Madonna, and BTS.
1: Yes, they're headlining the World Cup halftime show going down in New York.
0: Hello.
1: And it's so dope. I mean, I love Shakira, and the fact that she's headlining, I think it's a big deal because she's like that girl when it comes to like World Cup songs. Yeah. Like, I remember the It's Time for Africa song when the World Cup was in Africa. That's like the one that I remember the most.
0: Damn, I forgot about that.
1: The Waka Waka one?
0: Hey, man.

0: Hey, man, when they tapped her in for this one, I forgot. When you were saying in the tease, you were like, oh, yeah, they, you know.
1: She's the queen of, like, the World Cup songs.
0: I forgot about that.
1: Yes, and now we have this new one, which is called Die Die, and it's featuring Burna Boy.

0: Madonna's on as well.
1: Madonna's on headlining. BTS, of course. I think this is
2: that's
1: amazing.
2: Worldwide.
1: Madonna is going to be releasing a new album. And I think with BTS having like such a huge moment right now, I think they picked right.
0: Hey, man, don't let 50 Cent know that Madonna got a new album coming out.
3: Hey,
0: he
3: grandma.
0: Dissed her so bad on our show, man.
1: Oh, my God.
0: Yeah, man.
1: That's wild.
0: Man, 50 Cent is an equal opportunity destroyer.
3: Hey,
0: but we're not going to celebrate that, man. Shout out to Shakira, of course, Madonna, and BTS.
3: Yep.
0: Yeah.
1: You know, there's something about like when the World Cup was in a different place that I was used to get so excited about the timing and like the games being at different, like, you know, 3 a.m. versus now. We're getting it not that, like, the timing's not that off.
0: Like, there were times where you were literally, during the morning show, you'll walk through and you'll be like, oh, the game is on.
1: Right.
0: Or you'll wake up at, like, 2, 3 in the morning. Or times when I'm getting dressed.
1: Right.
0: And it'll be a soccer game on.
1: I wonder how it's going to be this year, especially because it's so close to us.
0: Yeah, man. I'm probably going to go out and...
1: Do you guys have any plans?
0: Nah. No? I'm going to try. But you know what? I did have a plan to see if I can get in one without a ticket.
1: Oh, okay.
3: Hell yeah.
0: Yes. I'm going to see if I can get in one without a ticket.
1: Count me here for it.
0: Or I would leave you guys some bail money to get me out here.
1: I'm dead.
0: It's going to be one or the other. You continue to hang out with us in the neighborhood, Big Boys Neighborhood.
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0: right now. I have no idea what's going on here.
1: I got you, Don.
0: Okay, please do.
1: We're going to talk more Drake, man. Oh, and you know, the one thing
2: about...
1: Aren't
2: that being strange?
1: Yeah, so we had heard rumors that Future was going to be on the album, and he is on the album.
0: Right.
1: There's a song called Ran to Atlanta.
0: I wonder when did they put that together, because Future's damn near one of these that started this mess, too.
1: Yes.
0: You know what I'm saying?
1: What
0: like
1: about?
0: That was Future and Metro Boomin.
1: 1,000%.
0: And then everything seemed like it went from sugar to, you know, crap after
1: that.
0: Yeah.
1: So I guess the way they got back together, I was reading, I think Tony Ayo mentioned something about it, but it was kind of because of 21 Savage's relationship.
0: Mm-hmm.
1: And 21 Savage kind of, him and some other somebody
0: the brothers
1: else,
0: need to talk.
1: Yeah, brought them together, and now they did Ran to Atlanta. But he's obviously named his song Ran to Atlanta because... I'm not like us, Kendrick Lamar's lyric of you run to Atlanta when you need to check and balance, you know what I mean?
0: Yeah.
1: Check and balance, and then him pretty much saying that you go to balance just to get some credibility from Future and all the guys down there. But listen to this track right here, and I like this track.
0: Right. There's
3: a lot of people are liking this song. I've been seeing it everywhere.
1: Like this song,
3: yeah.
1: A lot, genuinely.

0: We get it.
1: I do understand.
2: You got credibility in Atlanta. They like you in Atlanta.
3: Hey, man, but you know what's crazy about that? Still, it's with Future.
2: Yeah, it's Future, bro.
0: Right.
3: Yeah.
2: What does that do with Metro Boomin? What's that relationship
3: I think,
2: now?
3: I know, man.
2: How does that, you know, how did, what's going on there?
3: BBL Drizzy.
2: Yeah. Like, is Future Metro Boomin cool? Are they not cool?
3: Hey, man, I wonder if Cali, like, why I couldn't have that? You know what I'm saying? Like, I can't have that.
2: 1,000%.
3: The Drake vocals are in, Cali.
2: They're in, man. Everybody
3: dissed the hell out of you.
2: Oh, my gosh. Yeah, everybody took shots. Even the J. Cole shot on Make Them Pay.
3: Yeah, man.
2: I was like, oh.
0: Dude, even when he went in on Rick Ross.
3: Oh, yeah.
0: He literally said that he was aiding Ross, as in Rick Ross, before Aiden Ross was streaming.
3: Bars.
0: Like, what?
3: Bars. Yeah. Oh, man.
0: He's crazy.
3: Oh, boy.
0: And I was over here talking all that mess, saying I don't want Drake throwing shots at anyone, and he gave us a full album of everything.
3: Yeah. I think with three different albums, yeah, he covered a lot of bases, man.
0: Yeah, a lot to say,
3: covered
0: clearly.
3: A lot of bases. Yeah.
0: He was real quiet.
3: Yeah. Mm-hmm.
0: Mm-hmm.
2: Do you think this will set him up for a Super Bowl halftime show? Which I doubt, because he also name dropped Jay-Z in one of the songs.
0: Yeah.
3: So well, if that's the case, then no.
2: How people run to Jay-Z?
3: Nah, I guess he won't. You know what I'm saying?
0: Yeah.
3: I don't know. If Cat Williams that's can come crazy. Out at the Kevin Hart roast,
2: yeah. Right.
3: Then maybe Jay-Z will look the other way.
2: Damn.
3: And have Drake come
0: like,
3: out.
0: Like swallow his pride, maybe?
3: Yeah, you know what I'm saying?
0: Be like...
3: We'll see. All righty now. Do continue to hang out with us. Your Mickey Ficky Mix It is going down. DJ Quest is up in here. Big Boy's
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3: Neighborhood.
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0: righty, we're going to go ahead and get on out of here. Definitely want to thank you guys for hanging out with us in the neighborhood, man. Yes. And we're speaking on it. Everyone continues to speak on Drake and his new album.
1: Yeah, man.
0: I told you, man. I think each one of those probably went quadruple platinum at my house over the weekend.
2: Oh, yeah.
0: Between my wife, my daughter, my son is home from college. So, oh, my gosh.
1: Yeah. And there's one part I still want to bring up because there's this one line I caught, like, in Make Them Pay. Uh-huh. He says, I ain't no passes for you, crip walking, all that diss talking, kiddo, beat it. Oh. Who's he talking about?
0: Michael Jackson. No, he doesn't beat it.

0: I don't know. I don't think that's LeBron. Is it Westbrook? Is it DeMar DeRozan?
1: Yeah, because they were crib walking at the pop-up.
0: Right.
1: So yeah, it could be those NBA references, especially when it says buzzer beater. I don't know.
2: Right. I can't tell if he's like still hurt. I feel like he's hurt.

0: Like, he really is, like, because it's like the song, the music, like the beat is giving like slow.
1: Yeah.
0: So I'm like, are you in your feelings or are you like throwing shots, like trying to hoping somebody claps back? Yeah, because I'm
2: know
0: like,
2: if you want the clap back, but you know what? Like, he took his time. Everything is meticulous and planned out.
3: Yep.
2: And he's ready for somebody to say something.
3: And he shut the door. He shut the door and everybody turned their back on him. Stood silent. Like,
2: Man.
0: Dude, I can't get over the fact that he admitted that he was his dad was battling cancer. And I'm like, that honestly hurt me.
2: But the vulnerability is in the music too, though. You know what I'm saying? And I think that he had a project that put everything together. I mean, hell, he should have. It's three albums.
0: Yeah, I think everyone's going to be talking about it for so long because it is three albums. And then it's here for the summer, so...
2: And you know, a lot of people got opinions on it.
0: Right.
2: You know what I'm saying? A lot of people got opinions. And I just thought that when it first dropped, it was so much coming out of the gate where I was like, you couldn't have listened to these three albums. And do a commentary or what you hate or what you love. But it is what it is, man. And for everyone that hit us up, man, what secret did you keep from your parents? Thank you for that one.
3: Thank you.
0: Right.
2: Yeah, the tattoos. Quest got a tattoo at 14.
3: That's wild.
2: One of our neighbors called in and said that she had a tattoo at 14
0: on her
2: upper right shoulder, like on her back.
0: Mm-hmm. When I was moving out, I didn't even tell my parents. Like, I lied to them. Like, I would just be like, oh, I'm spending that at my girlfriend's house, like at my friend's house. Yes, because he knew that we were like homies. Like,
2: Where did you move to?
0: I moved in with one of my best friends.
2: Okay.
0: And so, like, her boyfriend had moved out. Like, they broke up. Mm-hmm. And, like,
2: so you didn't tell your parents?
0: I didn't tell my parents.
2: Right away,
0: yeah. Ah. And they're like, well, you know, when are you coming home?
2: Yeah, you come back and they like, dude, her mustache got longer.
0: I got to come get clothes.
2: Yeah, you're looking different. All right. But thank you guys for hanging out with us. Enjoy the rest of your day. We are Big Boys Big Boy. Neighborhood and we are gone.
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0: Akon. Akon and Neo, same stage doing Smack That into So Sick. This is a full blackout moment for anyone who graduated high school in the 2000s. This is the tour your older cousins are buying tickets to and pretending it's for you. And honestly, fair. That catalog goes crazy. Beautiful Day, man, we got them all. That's the latest from Akon back there. Never really mattered. Still doing it. Speaking of still doing it, T.I. when we come back.
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0: On the couch with my favorite sinner. I was about to, but you convinced us. Should I decorate her walls or log off to Pinterest? Never too late to meditate on emotional attachments. 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

0: Cardi, she was safe from the Drake albums, man, three he let out. But he went off on everybody, including LeBron James. He did a diss. This is generally like unhinged energy. What did LeBron do? And who is Janice? Man, we got so many questions. Some people say Janice is Baby Keem's mom. Some people say it's Janice Soprano from The Sopranos, and that's kind of like a comparison to Kendrick. Who knows? The internet is going crazy right now.
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0: Tennessee Vols adopting Let's Go Get 'Em as their team song might be the most unexpected achievement in Boss Mandilo's career. College football just handed him a whole fan base for free. A Chicken Talking Bastard is a real body of work. So yeah, not just singles front to back. It's got range worth the full play on a drive from Monroe down to 10. The whole album is stacked. Boss Mandilo, that's a motion party there. Cardi B, when we return.
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0: Travis Scott, PBT. Hey, sneakerheads. Travis Scott and the Jordan brand are releasing the highly anticipated Air Jordan 1 Low Pink Pack in two colorways this May. Tropical Pink drops on May 29th. And this has been rumor mill since like 2024 after Travis Scott was spotted wearing a pair last summer. So if that's your thing, be on the lookout for those. Speaking of pink, Pink Panthers when we return.
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Brown and Usher in concert. What a fun night, right? You just know it's going to be a blast. Hit after hit after hit. Throw this in the mix. Miami. Yeah, next level. We're going to send you to Miami to see the show. 5 o'clock. I got another keyword here on U92.7. Step, zombie, pop, class. Wrong with that motion. I be in the cut. Sneaky link. She say this her. I don't give

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1: 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It's crazy. We got to talk about it. 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
2: I used to think about immature things. 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

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Zodiac sign, it must be a Gemini moon, cause we about to go half. 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
1: And the internet's going wild over this Mike Tyson interview, or it's like a podcast something. I just saw a couple clips online. Oh my God. First of all, Mike Tyson's hilarious, and he doesn't hold back, as we know. He says whatever he says, whatever's on his mind. He was telling a story about when he was going through a divorce with his wife back in the day. He was like, yeah, you know, we were going through a divorce publicly, but we were still hooking up. So we'd fight, it'd be all over the papers, and then we'd hook up at night, right? So he says, I pulled up to her house. She wasn't there, but as he was leaving, he sees her car drive up, and he's like, oh, that's her in the car. I bought her. But oh, wait, who's that in the passenger seat? Brad Pitt. Yeah, he caught Brad Pitt in his driveway trying to sleep with his, well, soon-to-be ex-wife at the time. But man, that is one fight I would not want. Like, imagine rolling up to somebody's house you're dating and their ex is there and it's Mike Tyson. I'm running away. Insane.
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0: 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What's a common piece of advice that we should just stop following? It doesn't need to exist. It doesn't help in most situations. Think about that, because we're going to talk about it coming up next.
1: 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You got Wham, you got Billy in this, you know what I'm saying?
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You know, the things we hear all the time that we should really rethink and maybe stop following. Think about that. Hit me up, Beauty with an I, E, no I, the B on social.

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1: Who you with?
0: On the couch with my favorite sinner. I was about to, but you convinced us. Should I decorate her walls or log off to Pinterest? Never too late to meditate on emotional attachments. Even

It's U92.7, and today we're talking that one piece of advice everybody says, but doesn't really make sense when you think about it. Ooh, this is a good one. Michelle said, what doesn't kill you makes you stronger. She said, sometimes it actually just gives you trust issues. That's so real. You might not be stronger, but you're smarter. You can catch on easier. You also don't trust people anymore, and you know, think the worst. But hey, life experience.

0: It's U92.7. And right now we're talking about common pieces of advice that we should stop following. Number one. Okay, here we go. Don't be angry. Like, does it ever work? Telling someone not to be angry about something? Maybe I should be angry. Maybe I shouldn't fester on it, let it linger, let it control my whole life, but let me be pissed for 5 minutes, okay? And then we'll move on. Let's see. We also have tough it out. Honestly, sometimes you don't need to tough it out. Sometimes you need to take a break, sleep on it, take a breather, talk to somebody. I mean, if we're talking about toughing out the rest of your workday because you're hungover, that's one thing. But no need to drive yourself crazy about something else, and especially something you don't need to be putting up with, right? What about you guys? What do you think is a common piece of advice that people give you that didn't need to be given? Let me know.
1: Don't panic. More music is coming up in minutes.
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1: 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You got to be careful. 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Got to be very careful what you say to women these days. Hey, excuse me, you look very nice. I mean, if that's okay with you.
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3: 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Work, weekends, last-minute plans, and we need our service to just keep up without us ever thinking about it. When it comes to who has the best network out there, for a while, it was Verizon, but not anymore. Based on hundreds of millions of real-world tests, the experts at Ookla Speedtest have spoken. T-Mobile is the best mobile network in America. It's all about that next-level 5G, the most towers, and coverage that actually reaches further. Seriously, T-Mobile even has the largest satellite to mobile network, which means you're covered in places you'd never expect. Like on your tram ride all the way to the very top of San Jacinto Mountain. That's where I go to escape this desert heat. And let me tell you, it works all the way up there. T-Mobile's way ahead today, and I bet they will be for years to come. So if you're ready to stay connected wherever life takes you, head over to your local store or T-Mobile.com to switch to the best network. 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